0: tangle of incident and smoke screens and cryptid mnemonics. Repeat.
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1: 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I'll be everywhere.
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0: 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Everybody's struggling.
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0: Fleeting moments.

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After hours.

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1: 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Look, I found her.
0: Red coat.
1: Look, I found her. Look, I
0: found her. Damn, red coat.
1: Look, I found her. Look,
0: I found her. Red coat.
1: Look, I found her.
0: I found her.
2: Damn.
0: Red coat.
1: Look, I found her.
2: Damn.
1: Look, I
0: found her.
2: Damn.
0: Red coat.
1: Look, I found her.

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No, not really. 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I never felt sincere this far, really. That you would come in this voice with this choice to choose. There's much to lose in that voice, really.

I never was so high before, but this time I'm damn fucking high. Fuck, I was riding on my horse down the hills. I saw a line of cocaine around too. I was sniffing the whole cocaine lot. Because of that shit, I'm able to be awake 24 hours a day. So I can court the sheeps day and night. While my home's kicking at home. Well, let me tell you.

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It's our homage to the eternal bond that music can forge between souls. A testament to the idea that, despite our differences, there exists a universal language that unites us all in harmony and understanding.

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And I formed a little sadness. 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
0: 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After hours. After hours.